Things I experienced in Africa. I heard zero rock music, did not find a single record store. It was very hard. It is the 80s at 8, 97 won the River, Atlanta's classic hits. Back on American soil, I was able to crank the speakers to 11 and hear that dirty, gritty guitar that I love so much. ROCK in the USA. John Mellencamp is part of the 80s at 8.

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Whitesnake is this love. You know, ballads are often dismissed for being too sensitive, but if you hear the power in David Coverdale's vocals, I mean, you can really feel that heartache. It is the 80s at 8, a 97.1 The River, Atlanta's classic hits. Now, I watched the Carrie prequel. If you're familiar with the Stephen King book and the movie, there's kind of a prequel on right now. It's on Prime. It's pretty decent. The soundtrack is what gets me. Includes Peter Gabriel, so, you know, had to watch it. You got Shock the Monkey.

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Can you solve that puzzle? 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

0: Classic Hits. 97.1 The River. I am Deborah. The return of Rush. It is a surprise. I honestly didn't think it would happen. You know, after the passing of Neil, I thought, okay, the band's just going to kind of quietly dissipate. But no, I am glad that they're back. I am not going to miss these final shows. Got two chances to see them November 25th and 27th at State Farm Arena. And when you think of Rush, for me, I think of the top of the top when it comes to prog rock. So if you would like to be at this concert, which I know a lot of you would, head over to our website, 971theriver.com, and see how you can win tickets to one of the shows.
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7: 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Weather.
8: Light wind. Overall nice night, though. Clear with a low of 63. Still feeling warm for tomorrow. Sunny, heating up to 84 degrees.

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That's the part that sucks. I'll give you the answer in a bit. 97.1 The River, Atlanta's classic hits. 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
2: One day at rehearsal, Ronnie goes, "Man, you're the, really the worst bass player I've ever played with." He said, "We're going to get Leon back in the band. I'm going to switch you over to guitar." Then the next day we started rehearsals again, 8 o'clock in the morning out to Hell House. And the first song we wrote that day was Sweet Home Alabama.

0: Aerosmith doing those special shows at the end of the month. It's 97.1 The River, Atlanta's classic hits. Deborah in the Nighttime. And, you know, speaking of bands kind of making surprise announcements, I was just asking, what bands should tour for next year? Who do you want to see on the road? And then Def Leppard went ahead and dropped their info. State Farm Arena, June 17th, along with the Goo Goo Dolls and the Struts, which I think is an amazing lineup. Looking for those early access to tickets, we got them for you. Hang out with Axel tomorrow morning for your shot to win at 7:20 a.m.
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There is a new biography out about Stevie Nicks titled Lessons in Lace, where she speaks very candidly about her addiction problems and the band in general and how she came out on the other side. 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

0: 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I am Deborah. Time for some Halloween fun, right? You can win a trip to Central Florida to go check out Universal Studios. Always fun at the theme parks. And this time of year, they have got superb Halloween action going on, too. 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You get to stay at a Universal Orlando Resort Hotel right there on the property. 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

Oh, how Vegas has changed. If you go back and watch this video, the band is wandering around the streets of Fremont Street. And how many of those places are not there anymore? I mean, some good, some for bad, right? The essence of Vegas, yes. But some of that naughtiness definitely disappeared. Much more pristine these days. I still haven't found what I'm looking for. U2 is on Atlanta's classic hits, 97.1 The River.

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Welcome to the club. Okay, how many are you responsible for? How many times have you listened to a song and you loved it so much you just went and listened to it all over again? That's probably what's happening here. Kickstart My Heart. 97.1 The River, Atlanta's classic hits. Motley Crue.

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0: One The River. 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

The Tom Petty podcast launched today. You can find it on his website. Look for guests like Brandon Flowers of the Killers, Danny Harrison, skater Tony Hawk, and a whole bunch more to be part of it. They're going to share their stories of time with Tom Petty and what his music meant to them. Don't come around here no more. 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

0: Atlanta's classic hits, 97.1 The River. My name is Deborah, and we've got a great concert for the holidays. Yacht Rock Review's annual Holiday Spectacular. They're going to be at the Coca-Cola Roxy December 19th. You know the soft rock sounds. They deliver right now. You mix in the holiday tunes. What is not to love? Got a chance for you to win those tickets just by tapping the River app.
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2: 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Let me rephrase that. I think it's easy to write songs. It's hard to write good songs. I've always had to work at it. It's never come easy to me. Even though it may sound like it, it wasn't like I was planning to make a record. I was just writing.

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16: Good morning. Road work going on up in the Acworth area on 75 southbound. Right now, they're around Alatoona Gateway. Traffic is backed up almost all the way to Old Alatoona Road. So watch for the delays coming in. They have the left and center lanes blocked, leaving that right lane open. So that's why the delays are pretty heavy. They're winding this down. So hopefully it'll reopen completely here shortly. 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

bush and come down. 97.1 The River, Atlanta's classic hits. Speaking of come down, you don't want to come down with whatever I caught last week. Still not over it quite yet. Getting better. I'm just concerned about my voice annoying you. Axel Lowe checking in. Def Leppard tickets at 7:20. We'll play Reverse the River. Right now, looking for our first caller of the day. Want to find out how you're starting your Thursday morning. 404-738-9797. Call me now. Here comes the Steve Miller Band. 97.1 The River.

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1: 97. Just be aware that that's why that's a little sluggish. We do have construction of Whitlock eastbound of Burnt Hickory and Marietta. They're in the right lane right now. 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
0: It's time for the first caller of the day. Our early morning club.
2: All right, traffic first this morning. 404-738-9797. That's my number. I'm Axel. I'm going to talk about a bunch of station events this morning. I'm going to give you a bunch of rock news. I like to start the day talking about you. Our first caller of the day, how are you starting your morning? Deborah from Dunwoody.
3: Just having my coffee and enjoying the quiet.
2: Uh-huh. How does Deborah take her coffee? Not a lot of women just take it straight up black.
3: Oh, goodness, no.
2: Oat milk and Splenda. Oat milk and Splenda. And are you a Starbucks girl?
3: No, Dunkin'.
2: Dunkin', okay. And you're in Dunwoody. Hey, do you go to the Dunkin' right there at the corner of Mount Vernon and Chamblee Dunwoody?
3: Absolutely.
2: Look at us. We're neighbors.
3: Everybody. I love it.
2: So now that you have your coffee, where are you headed? What do you do for a living?
3: I am a stay-at-home mom.
2: Okay. That's a full-time job. How many kids do you have?
3: Three, sort of.
2: Three. Three's a lot.
3: Yeah.
2: It would have been great if you would have said, I don't have any kids. I just have one small dog. And then everybody went, she doesn't work. She just hangs out at home with a small dog.
3: Well, that's what I do best days.
2: Well, when you're not raising kids and a dog, what do you like to do for fun?
3: Go to concerts.
2: Yeah. Well, have you ever seen Def Leppard?
3: I have not.
2: Well, good news. I can change that. We're going to play a game called Reverse the River in about an hour. 7:20 for Def Leppard tickets, all right?
3: Thank you so much.
2: All right. Have a great day, Deborah. Be ready for those Def Leppard tickets. Classic rock news coming up at 6:30. Slash has revealed what is next for Guns N' Roses. Tell you all about that and more. 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

Pink Floyd helping you get to work on a Thursday morning. 97.1 The River, Atlantis Classic Hits. Axel Lowe here. Hey, Slash has given an answer, a straight up answer on what's next for Guns N' Roses. Plus, I've got a Bret Michaels update for you. Your classic rock news coming up right after Kenny Loggins, 97.1 The River.

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0: Slash gives a Guns N' Roses update, plus the latest on Bret Michaels. Let's start with Slash first. Slash says Guns N' Roses will take 2027 off from touring to work on new music. He said, we have so much new material. Good. We'll finally get some new Guns N' Roses music. By the way, GNR may be taking 2027 off from touring, but not Slash. He'll release another solo album with Miles Kennedy and tour most of 2027. I don't think Slash hates his own bed at home. I've just heard him say that he had to stay busy after getting sober years ago so that he wouldn't fall back into bad habits. And now he's just used to working all the time. He says he's happier if he has something to do. And the thing that he does best is playing live. So no Guns N' Roses next year, but I'm sure we'll see Slash solo. And now let's talk about our friend Bret Michaels. After a medical emergency in July, that kidney stone surgery, Bret Michaels was told by doctors to take the rest of the year off. Bret listened to them for 4 weeks, and then he tried to come back in late August. In fact, that show was right here in Sugar Hill. They said, Bret, we meant a full year. He said, Doc, you don't know the power of this bandana. And then Bret showed up at Sugar Hill. His set was cut short due to shortness of breath. His blood sugar levels were through the roof. He once again had to cancel the tour, and Bret's doctor said, dude, we said rest until the end of the year. At that time, Bret lowered his head. Only the top of his straw cowboy hat could be seen, and he said, all right, as he shuffled off back to California. Well, here we are, mid-October, nowhere close to the end of the year. Bret Michaels said, that's it. I'm coming back again. I've got huge shows to play. And the doctor said, we don't advise this, but just out of curiosity, where are these shows, Bret? Are they at the Sphere? Are they at London's O2 Arena? Are we talking Mercedes-Benz Stadium? Bret said, no. Portage, Indiana. Mm-hmm. Bret Michaels coming back to the stage tomorrow night in Portage, Indiana, and then Harris, Michigan, St. Charles, Illinois after that. We love you, Bret. Guy just doesn't like listening to doctors. That's your classic rock news. If you need more, 971theriver.com/Axel Lowe.
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2: Good morning. Trouble in the Hiram area. Crash investigation shutting down the intersection of Hiram City Road and City Way. We have a police department out there on the scene. Watch for the slowdowns here making your way through. Interstates continuing to pick up, mainly 85 coming in on 316 and the West Freeway coming in 285. 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
18: 65 degrees right now in Buford. Boy, this weather is looking really good. A little warm today. 86 and sunny today. 83 and sunny for Friday. Then mid-60s and sunny for the weekend. Going to be perfect. Axel Lowe here. Got those Def Leppard tickets coming up at 7:20. We'll play Reverse the River. In the meantime, Bon Jovi, 97.1 The River, Atlanta's Classic Hits.

We are only 16 days away from Halloween. 97.1 The River, Atlanta's classic hits. Axel Lowe here. Google just revealed the top trending Halloween costumes for this year. Any guesses as to what they would be? Why do I feel so out of touch looking at this list? I'll tell you what's trending right after Lynyrd Skynyrd. 97.1 The River.

0: 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Axel Lowe here. Do you recognize any of these? Topping the list is Buddy the Unicorn from Casper Kelly's horror film Buddy. I don't know that one. Followed by the squishy toy Nito and Nikki from Curry Barker's horror hit Obsession. I need to see some horror movies, obviously. Christopher Nolan's The Odyssey. Agamemnon is also one of the top trending costumes. Agamemnon. The rest of the top 10 includes characters from Poppy Playtime, Minecraft, and Disney Descendants franchise. I'm out of it. Remember when the costumes were Walter White and Stormtroopers? What happened to those costumes? Anyway, 16 days away until Halloween, and we want to send you to the ultimate Halloween destination. That would be Halloween Horror Nights, Universal Orlando, passes to the Horror Nights, plus explore all of the four theme parks, including the newest park, Universal Epic Universe. 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

0: 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Soundgarden music, I'll play that for you. I was listening to an old Chris Cornell interview that I did, and I was just shooting him random questions. I always like talking to Chris. Here's a little bit of that. Three favorite singers.
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0: When I'm Down is a song off of one of his great solo records. A little haunting to hear that voice now. Love that voice. 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

0: Stevie Nicks, 97.1 The River, Atlantis Classic Hits, Axel Lowe here. Those Def Leppard tickets coming up at 7:20. We'll play Reverse the River. Be ready for that. Do you sleep with your dog? Do you have a dog? Do you sleep with your dog? Most of us do. We've got a Havanese. Our dog, Georgia, is 13 pounds, so not too big, and she sleeps with us. This study came out. Dog owners who blame their pet for a rough night's sleep may want to reconsider. Duke University study tracking hundreds of dog owners found that people and dogs disturb each other equally through the night. Sharing a bed with the dog showed no significant impact on total sleep time or efficiency, with owners averaging 6.2 hours nightly. Although there are those people that have, you know, big dogs and multiple dogs in bed, and those people are losing a little bit of sleep. We're all losing sex, though, really. I mean, at our age, you know, when it strikes, not as frequently as it did in our 20s, but when the moment strikes and then you got the dog there, it's like, in front of your kids, you can't do that. So we may not be losing sleep, but we're losing good nookie time. Isn't that what Bob Eubanks used to call it? Nookie. Oh, wait, no, that was Fred Durst. Fred Durst was nookie. Bob Eubanks was whoopee. Whoopee and nookie. None of that because of that damn dog.
1: From the Ken Nugent Law, one call, that's all traffic center.
2: Good morning. Just putting the wraps on a crash here on 285 westbound at Riverdale Road. Over to the right shoulder, traffic is starting to move much better through here. Another one trying to clean up at 285 north at ML King. 20 westbound at Panola Road on the East Freeway. Heading inbound, this one too is over on your right side. 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I'm Woody with 97.1 The River Traffic.
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6: 66 degrees right now and coming. Going to be 86 and sunny today. Mid-60s and sunny this weekend. Going to be perfect weather. Axel Lowe with your Def Leppard tickets. We're playing Reverse the River. Couple seconds of a Def Leppard song spun backwards. Which song is this? Think you got the answer? 404-738-9797. 404-738-9797. First correct answer wins the Def Leppard tickets. Good luck. Here comes Foghat on the River.

0: I'm trying to give away some Def Leppard Goo Goo Dolls tickets. 97.1 The River, Atlanta's Classic Hits. Axl Lowe here. Reverse the River. Which Def Leppard song is this? Think you've got that? 404-738-9797. Paige from Oxford, which Def Leppard song was that?
1: I don't know. Is it Photograph?
0: It is not Photograph. So, Mia from Fayetteville, which Def Leppard song is that?
2: Hysteria?
0: It is not Hysteria. Kevin from McDonough, which Def Leppard song is that?
3: Give Me All Your Lovin'.
0: Another good guess. Another wrong answer.
3: All right, thanks.
0: Here it is one more time. Which Def Leppard song is this? Reverse the River. Def Leppard played backwards. Somebody's got to know the answer. Def Leppard Goo Goo Dolls tickets up for grabs. Good luck. In the meantime, it's the Stones, 97.1 The River.

0: Did I make it too hard? 97.1 The River, Atlanta's classic hits. It's Reverse the River, a Def Leppard song, a popular Def Leppard song spun backwards. Which song is this? 404-738-9797. And that's all you get. 404-738-9797. Will somebody win these tickets? Hey, William, where do you live?
1: I live in Douglasville.
0: William from Douglasville. Which Def Leppard song is that?
1: It sounds like Saturday Night High and Dry.
0: Does it really sound like Saturday Night High and Dry?
1: Yes.
0: Let's reverse the river here and see. Oh, there's that riff. Oh, look at that, William. You just got yourself Def Leppard tickets.
1: Yeah.
0: Def Leppard and the Goo Goo Dolls with the Struts coming June 17th. State Farm Arena. Tickets don't even go on sale till tomorrow, 10 a.m. You won them before anybody else could even buy them.
1: Man, I can't wait.
0: I went a little deeper, but, you know, High and Dry is one of the early hits, so it was still a hit. It wasn't that difficult. I stumped a lot of people, but not William. Def Leppard fan from back in the day.
1: Oh, yeah.
0: All right. Well, hang on a second. I'm going to get you all set up.
1: Thanks, buddy.
0: By the way, when those tickets do go on sale tomorrow, Ticketmaster.com. And yes, I'll have more free tickets. We'll play it again tomorrow at 7:20. Reverse the River.
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3: Good morning. Still got a crash over here on the right shoulder, 20 westbound of Panola Road. Again, no delays going on with this. So they're still sitting on the right side there, 285 southbound. Same thing on the right shoulder in North Druid Hills. If you're coming inbound, there are no delays with that either. Now that we have another crash on the right shoulder at 285 west in Riverdale Road, although because of where this is, that's why that traffic is going to be slow for you. 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I'm Woody with 97.1 The River Traffic.
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you have a bucket list venue? A lot of people have Red Rocks. I want to see a show at Red Rocks out in Colorado. That is a beautiful venue. One of my bucket list venues has always been the Hollywood Bowl. And look at this, Aerosmith. Two final shows at the Hollywood Bowl, 2 weeks away. But I can't go, and I'm blaming it all on one person, and I'll reveal that person's name when we kick off the 80s at 8 with some Aerosmith in just a few. I'm Axel. In the meantime, it's BTO, 97.1 The River, Atlanta's Classic Hits.

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Let's travel. Mr. 97.1 The River, Atlanta's Classic Hits, 80s at 8 coming up in just a few. Boy, I can't believe the Journey Show is almost here. Monday night, State Farm Arena, still a couple tickets left, and we're going to be doing the pre-concert party at the Irish Exit, the bar right across the street from State Farm Arena. So if you're headed to the show, want to hang out a little early, grab a bite to eat, grab a bite to drink, look for us at the Irish Exit. It is Journey with Wheel in the Sky on the River.

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4: 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We are 2 weeks away from the Aerosmith shows at the Hollywood Bowl in LA, and I can't go, and it's all because of one person, and his name is Mickey Mouse. So 6 months ago, my wife and my daughter decide to run the Disney Half Marathon. We book a little family vacation, so that's coming up next week. It's an awesome thing. They're running a half marathon, which is unbelievable, and they get to do it through the parks, and it's going to be beautiful, and I'm going to go down there and support them. But because I'm taking some time off next week, it's kind of hard to tell the boss, hey, when I get back, I'll be back for like 2 days, and then I got to take more time off to go out to LA to see Aerosmith. And yeah, that wouldn't fly over too well. So I'll just cross my fingers and hope for a pay-per-view. Aerosmith kicking off your 80s at 8, 97.1 The River.

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0: A Flock of Seagulls, 97.1 The River, Atlantis Classic Hits, the 80s at 8, all 80s, all hour. This happened on this day in 1981. Professional cheerleader, and boy, this guy, who likes this guy? Professional cheerleader, Crazy George Henderson, leads what is thought to be the first audience wave in Oakland, California. Do you like that when you're sitting at a ball game? To, you know, and then you get nudged by, for me, my wife or somebody going, hey, we got to stand up now. All right, stand up. And then you sit back down and then you watch it go around the ballpark. And then it's time to stand up again. Is the wave a good thing? Or is Crazy George Henderson the devil for inventing it on this day in 1981? Then as soon as I saw that news, I started thinking about other 80s ballpark stuff. Whatever happened to the San Diego Chicken? Remember him? The world's greatest sports mascot. I miss the San Diego Chicken, and I miss 80s music. A lot more of it coming up. AC/DC, Heart, Poison. I got some Brett Michaels news to share with you in your classic rock news at 8:40.
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2: South and Pleasant Hill still trying to clean up on the shoulder. 575 southbound past 92 still cleaning up on the shoulder. 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

Bret Michaels is defying doctor's orders, returning to the stage. I'll tell you more about that. And Slash with some Guns N' Roses news. 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

The 80s at 8, 97.1 The River, Atlanta's Classic Hits. Axl Lowe here. The holidays are coming up, and nobody throws a better holiday party than Yacht Rock Review. 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

0: everybody remembers the New Jersey album Bon Jovi. It was on this day in 1988. Bon Jovi began a four-week run at the top of the charts with that album. In celebration of that, Bon Jovi Classic Rock Block at 9 o'clock coming up. Six great Bon Jovi songs up there. Only three make the list. It's up to you. 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
0: Slash gives a Guns N' Roses update, plus the latest on Bret Michaels. Let's start with Slash first. Slash says Guns N' Roses will take 2027 off from touring to work on new music. He said, we have so much new material. Good. We'll finally get some new Guns N' Roses music. By the way, GNR may be taking 2027 off from touring, but not Slash. He'll release another solo album with Miles Kennedy and tour most of 2027. I don't think Slash hates his own bed at home. I've just heard him say that he had to stay busy after getting sober years ago so that he wouldn't fall back into bad habits. And now he's just used to working all the time. He says he's happier if he has something to do. And the thing that he does best is playing live. So no Guns N' Roses next year, but I'm sure we'll see Slash solo. And now let's talk about our friend Bret Michaels. After a medical emergency in July, that kidney stone surgery, Bret Michaels was told by doctors to take the rest of the year off. Bret listened to them for 4 weeks, and then he tried to come back in late August. In fact, that show was right here in Sugar Hill. They said, Bret, we meant a full year. He said, Doc, you don't know the power of this bandana. And then Bret showed up at Sugar Hill. His set was cut short due to shortness of breath. His blood sugar levels were through the roof. He once again had to cancel the tour. And Bret's doctor said, dude, we said rest until the end of the year. At that time, Bret lowered his head. Only the top of his straw cowboy hat could be seen. And he said, all right, as he shuffled off back to California. Well, here we are, mid-October, nowhere close to the end of the year. Bret Michaels said, that's it. I'm coming back again. I've got huge shows to play. And the doctor said, we don't advise this, but just out of curiosity, where are these shows, Bret? Are they at the Sphere? Are they at London's O2 Arena? Are we talking Mercedes-Benz Stadium? Bret said, no. Portage, Indiana. Mm-hmm. Bret Michaels coming back to the stage tomorrow night in Portage, Indiana, and then Harris, Michigan, St. Charles, Illinois after that. We love you, Bret. Guy just doesn't like listening to doctors. That's your classic rock news. If you need more, 971theriver.com/Axel Lowe.
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2: Good morning. Crash still over on the left side here of 20 eastbound of Riverside Parkway, rolling through the West Freeway as you are making your way on inbound. We have a crash on 285 southbound just past Memorial. They're getting out of the left lane, so the traffic is starting to recover a little bit, but it's still kind of heavy. And then this tractor trailer that struck the guardrail is out of the way and over to the shoulder. Windy Hill westbound at 75. 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I'm Woody with 97.1 The River Traffic.
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17: It is 67 degrees right now in Lilburn. Going to be a nice one, a little warm today. 86 and sunny today, 83 and sunny on Friday. And then for the weekend, mid-60s and sunny. Perfect fall weather. I'm Axel. Let's make some moonshine. Take a trip down Copperhead Road. 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
0: Slippery, yeah, New Jersey, Blood on Blood, such a great song. In celebration of that, 6 great Bon Jovi songs up there for you to vote on. 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

Classic Rock Block at 9 o'clock, all about Bon Jovi. I'll be there, got your third most votes. Remember this song? And the video with Sam Kinison handing out those little Super 8 recorders at the beginning of the show? Yeah. Bad Medicine got your second most votes. 97.1 The River.

Rock Block at 9 o'clock, 97.1 The River, Atlanta's Classic Hits. It was on this day back in 1988 that New Jersey album went to number one and stayed there for 4 weeks. Classic Rock Block at 9 o'clock, sponsored by John Foy and Associates. Thanks for those votes. I'm Axel. We'll do it again at noon. English Nick is back today. And then 5 o'clock, your ride home with Katie Kiley. Here comes Temple of the Dog, 97.1 The River.

0: 97.1 The River, Atlanta's Classic Hits, Axel Lowe here. There are people with stupid money that can spend stupid amounts on really cool things. I wish I was one of those people. I don't have this kind of money. Rick Nielsen, Cheap Trick, is auctioning off over 70 of his guitars. And it's not just guitars, some of his stage clothing too. Boy, Rick Nielsen has worn some ugly sweaters over the years. You thought Bill Cosby had some awful looking sweaters. Rick Nielsen, jeez. I mean, some of them look all right, but some of them, I mean, camels and palm trees, why would you wear that? And the current bid is $2,000 for this ugly sweater. Now, when we start getting into the guitars, forget about it. Rick Nielsen stage played 1975 Hammer Standard electric guitar. Current bid, $150,000. That's not even the five-neck guitar. Couple more sweaters, some amps. I'm trying to find that five-neck guitar. He only had a couple of these made. Oh, there it is. Rick Nielsen stage played custom Hammer five-neck guitar. Current bid is only $100,000. It's less than that other guitar. It's interesting. There are people with stupid money that get to spend it on ridiculous things. And if you want to at least browse, Jillian's auction, it ends October 24th, so next week. But the bids are already flowing there for Rick Nielsen's guitars. And here's the greatest thing. Rick, what a great guy. The money from this auction is going to St. Jude's Children's Hospital.
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2: 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And another one on 75 southbound reported around Delk Road. 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
0: 70 degrees right now in Covington. It's going to be a warm one today. 86 and sunny today. 83 and sunny for Friday. And then mid-60s and sunny for the weekend. Yes. Axel Lowe here. Got some movie passes for you. Whale Fall, the most incredible survival story of the year, opens in theaters tomorrow. I'll get you some tickets in 10 minutes. First, Tom Petty, 97.1 The River, Atlanta's Classic Hits.

How about a date at the movies on us? Whale Fall. The new Whale Fall movie comes out tomorrow. Caller 25. The tickets are yours. 404-741-9797. I said the wrong number again. The old number. It still works for a little while anyway. 404-738-9797. Me and this NyQuil. Almost done with it. Good luck. Win those Whale Fall passes.

0: 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Hey, Chris from Noonan, enjoy the movies on us. 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
1: It'll be awesome. 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

0: Ja. Beautiful. Led Zeppelin. 97.1 The River, Atlanta's classic hits. Led Zeppelin, they're getting soft in their old age. Led Zeppelin never, never used to license their music in movies. There was the one time at Fast Times at Ridgemont High, Cameron Crowe had already shot the movie and didn't even ask Led Zeppelin. So Damone says the line, you know, whenever possible, put on side one of Led Zeppelin 4. And then all of a sudden Kashmir kicks in and people go, wait, what's going on? That's side two. Song one of side, it would have been Black Dog. But here's the thing with that. Cameron Crowe shot the movie and they were like doing the final edits of it. And then Led Zeppelin heard about the reference in the movie and they said, here, use Kashmir. And they go, no, the line on in the movie is this. It would be Black Dog. And they go, it's Kashmir or nothing. So Cameron Crowe's like, all right, we'll put it in. They should have had Damone recut the line. Anyway, other than that, Led Zeppelin never releases allows their music in movies until this new Narnia movie. And what a perfect pairing that is with Stairway to Heaven, a new re-energized version of Stairway to Heaven with the Narnia trailer. The new Narnia movie comes out in February, but the trailer just came out yesterday. Led Zeppelin fans, if you haven't seen it yet, check it out. Just go to 971theriver.com or the River app. Look for Led Zeppelin, smash that pic, and enjoy that 2.5 minute trailer. All right, I will talk to you tomorrow. More Led Zeppelin tickets, 720, Reverse the River. English Nick back from his Asheville wedding. You'll hear all about it. And the 9 to 5 will go by a whole lot faster when you're rocking out with English Nick next.
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AC/DC and the gravelly vocals of Brian Johnson here. 97.1 The River, Atlanta's classic hits. English Nick back from Asheville. Tell you all about the wedding and where I think everybody should get married in a few. Blue skies in Asheville yesterday. 82 degrees. Not bad for all.

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2: The lyric is to do with the fact that everybody has an addiction. So I thought to myself, what am I addicted to? 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And ended up with lines like, your heart sweats, your teeth grind, another kiss and you'll be fine.

songs about love. Robert Palmer, Addicted to Love, 97.1 The River, Atlanta's classic hit. So, yeah, you heard Axel talking about how I went to Asheville for a couple of days, North Carolina. My friends Sarah and David got married. Why a Tuesday evening wedding? Well, they're bartenders. They work at the Earl in East Atlanta. Bartenders have to work on the weekends. That's when you make your money. Anyway, this place is in Barnardsville, North Carolina, Hawk and Hawthorne. It's a 50-acre regenerative land sanctuary, permaculture farm, and cultural gathering place. Man, there was a old tobacco barn where we had the reception. They got married on top of the hill overlooking the flower farm. Beautiful, beautiful wedding. Congratulations to my friends Sarah and David. I recommend the Hawk and Hawthorne in Barnardsville, North Carolina, just north of the beautiful town of Asheville. More songs about love now.

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3: Oh, man, I was talking about the great weather in Asheville, North Carolina yesterday and the day before when I was up there. Great weather in Atlanta today. We'll take this perfect fall weather. High of 88 this afternoon, mostly sunny at 74 right now.
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It's the cars in magic. Never mind the cars. How about the trucks, the semi-tractor trailers, the 18-wheelers? Doing the convoy trucker of a day in the 10 o'clock hour now because the cash contest has gone away for a little bit. So plenty of room here. Yeah, convoy trucker of a day. 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If you are calling me for a convoy trucker of a day, 404-738-9797, 404-738-9797. Maybe you will be honking your horn on the air on the river with me, English Nick. Marshall Tucker Band now.

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1: Yeah, Breaker 19, this here's a rubber duck.
0: Celebrating the essential workers all over Atlanta.
1: Mercy sakes alive, looks like we've got us a convoy.
0: Let's see who's honking the horn with English Nick.
2: Well, what's your name? What's your 20?
3: My 20 is Stockbridge. My first name is Heath. You got me again, brother. Hunt's Brothers Pizza.
2: Ah, look at you, Heath, hauling the ingredients for the Hunt's Brother Pizza.
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2: Oh, man. Three of my favorite things on one pie. I love it.
3: Yep, you got to go try it.
2: Tell me again where the Hunt's Brothers Pizza is located.
3: Right now, we're located out of Gainesville, but it's in Paris, Kentucky is our home office.
2: 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Well, hey, you know what you got to do to be today's convoy trucker today. Honk that horn.
3: I'm trying. Here we go.
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Nirvana in Bloom from the Nevermind album. Of course, Dave Grohl on the drums. Dave Grohl, always doing a lot for charity, especially out in the West Coast. He does a lot of, bring out his big old barbecue machines and start cooking a bunch of food for people who need it real bad. He was part of a charity this weekend. He was on the red carpet with his wife, and they were talking about how she is a really great tennis player, like just below pro or something. How's your game? How about the River Rock Word? The River Rock Word, a new word every day on the River app. It's kind of like Wordle, but cooler because it's the River Rock Word. Come back and play it every day. Speaking of R, rocking me, Steve Miner Band on the River.

Aerosmith crying. Aerosmith fans are laughing. They're joyful because Aerosmith and Friends is happening on the West Coast. California Dream On. This is at the Hollywood Bowl, October 29th and November 1st. It's Aerosmith and Friends. So the Black Crowes, Guns N' Roses, Billy Idol, Steve Stevens, Sammy Hagar, a bunch of great artists going to be joining Aerosmith for these two great shows. Now, I don't believe this is going to mark a full return to touring for Aerosmith, but hey, going to be great to see and hear them live. Of course, you got to fly out there because it's West Coast. 97.1 The River, English Nick with Joe Walsh.

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4: Oh, man, sunny full days. We'll take it. The weather this weekend is going to be perfect, especially if you're going to the Little Five Points Halloween Parade on Sunday. All begins on Saturday down there in Little Five when it comes to the scary stuff. Alpharetta today, 77 degrees right now and sunny. Feels like 83 right now. You'll see a high of 85 this afternoon. And yes, you guessed it. It'll feel like 91 with that heat index.
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Great Joe Strummer and the Clash. You know, punk rock bands were never, they were always pretty anti-establishment, right? And they weren't fans of the British royal family. I know that for a fact. I wonder what the punk rock bands of yesteryear would think of Prince Harry and Meghan Markle. Are they the Dutch and Duke and Duchess still? They moved back to England. They sort of just did one of their first public appearances. And people were all about it, man. I don't think maybe the punk rock bands would be into Markle and Harry because, you know, they've kind of drifted away from the royal family. I don't know. I do know this, a sibling rock block on the way at noon. 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

0: Look, the Germans are coming. It's the Scorpions. No one like you. And there's no one like 97.1 The River, Atlanta's classic hits, when it comes to concert pre-parties. We're doing it again. Journey, going to be in town Monday, October 19th, this Monday. And you'll be able to join Axel and the rest of the gang. Going to be down at the Irish Exit Pub. This is on Centennial Olympic Park Drive, right across from State Farm Arena. I mean, you literally walk across the road and there's the venue. Big old pre-party from 3:30 until 7 Monday afternoon. And then we're going to give away the last minute free tickets. Probably do that about 6:45. So get down there, have a cold one, have a bite to eat at the Irish Exit Pub. And get yourself some last minute Journey tickets. We'll see you Monday out there for the big old Journey pre-concert party. It's going to be a blast, man. All right, coming up next, the 12 o'clock rock block, where you've got bands who have siblings in the band. You know what I'm talking about. 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

Oh, ladies first in the sibling bands with family members in Rock Block. 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Yeah. The sisters Wilson, Ann and Nancy right there with Heart. Dean and Robert DeLeo, bass guitar for Stone Temple Pilots, couple of brothers. It's Creep, 97.1 The River, Atlanta's classic hits.

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And of course, Angus and Malcolm Young, two of the most successful brothers in rock and roll to be in the same band ever. Rock and roll ain't noise pollution. We know that. That's why we play it all the time right here. 97.1 The River, Atlanta's classic hits. 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We continue with the Rolling Stones, Beast of Burden.

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19: Oh, man. Perfect full weather from now all the way through the weekend.
1: A little bit cooler this weekend. The highs will be in the 60s. Right now, we're in Snellville. It's 81 degrees. Feels like 87 with that heat index. High of 85 on the thermometer this afternoon. So, yeah, you do the math.
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You know, I've been talking about the fact that I was in Asheville for the last couple of days because some friends of mine, David and Sarah, got married. Lovely wedding. Congrats, guys. And you know, sometimes when you go to weddings, you meet people you've never met before, friends of friends and all that. And somebody asked me, so Nick, what part of England are you from? I said, well, down in Wiltshire, that's the county of Wiltshire, near Salisbury in Wiltshire. And they were like, well, like Salisbury Hill with the Peter Gabriel song? I'm like, no, Salisbury in Wiltshire is spelt differently. It's S-A-L-I-S-B-U-R-Y, Salisbury Hill from Peter Gabriel, S-O-L-S, Salisbury Hill from Peter Gabriel. That's about a place near Bath in Avon. Lots of little places to talk about in England when you meet new friends in America. 97 won the River, Atlanta's classic hit. Speaking of England, and tickets that go on sale tomorrow morning, 10 a.m., Def Leppard. Axel's got the free ones again tomorrow morning, too.

0: 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Here's English Nick.
1: It was on this day, October 15th, in the year 2000. Yeah, the start of that decade. Remember the whole Y2K thing? That never happened. On this day in 2000, U2 had another massive hit on their hands. They'd go to number one on the United Kingdom's singles charts with this one. It's a Beautiful Day off of the All That You Can Leave Behind album. U2 for Today in Rock History 2000.
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1: Did you know this?
2: Yeah, 26 years ago today, that song went to number one in the UK. U2's Beautiful Day. October 15th, 2000. U2, of course. They've already announced the new album's coming November 13th. It's my brother's birthday. November 13th, we get the brand new album Carnival de Luz. Translates to Carnival of Lights. A couple of singles are already out on the streamers. And they're going to tour. It's going to be called the Greatest Show on Earth World Tour. They've already announced dates for February in Mexico City, Sao Paulo, and Buenos Aires. But I would imagine dates for North America coming soon when it comes to U2. Speaking of dates for America, how about a Christmas concert coming up just after 1 o'clock? I've got two tickets for the 18th annual Yacht Rock Holiday Special coming to the Coca-Cola Roxy. Hang on.
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Nirvana, Smells Like Teen Spirit. 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If you're caller 10, 404-738-9797. Yeah, we got a newish phone number, 404-738-9797. Good luck. Stevie Nicks says, "Stop dragging my heart around on the river."

Abracadabra, darlings. That's the Emitter Band. As if by magic, free tickets appeared. Congratulations to Rebecca Francis of Villarica. She picked up the Yacht Rock Holiday Special tickets, the 18th annual Yacht Rock Holiday Special, presented by 97.1 The River. Hey, that's us. It's December 19th. 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And find out what your favorite Atlanta DJs on the river are up to. All right, Jack and Diane. It's a little ditty from John Mellencamp on the river.

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4: 84 degrees right here at the River Studios in Midtown. It's feeling warmer with the heat index. It's going to happen all day long, man. It's going to feel warmer than what the thermometer says. The high on the thermometer this afternoon, high of 88. Is it still, or is it really the middle of October? These temps seem pretty high, but hey, beautiful 4 days. We'll take it.
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0: The Osborne, Mama, I'm Coming Home, 97.1 The River, Atlanta's Classic Hits. 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Let's get you on the air. It's like a free commercial for your job or your business. Speaking of going to work, Brian May was in an interview recently, and it was all taken out of context, apparently, but people have been saying that Brian May said Queen would never, ever tour the U.S. again, and now he's answering back today while riding to Kensington, London, in a cab.
1: I should just mention, I've been misquoted, and there's headlines all around the world. I can't believe this got twisted. I did not say Queen will never tour the U.S. again. Why would I say that? We don't have any plans at the moment, but we don't have any plans to tour anywhere at the moment for various reasons. But, you know, I love America and always have done. I feel that's where we grew up as a band. So hopefully one day I will be on a stage there again.
0: There you go. Brian May says maybe they will tour again. It wasn't a no. So the record has been set straight. Thank you, Brian May. Is it Sir? I think it's Sir Brian May, right? Yeah. Killer Queen from Queen on the River.

0: me to buy a hat like this. I'll let you get a free bowl of soup, huh? Oh, it looks good on you, though.
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0: Yes, owner of a lonely heart. You want to be the owner of a pair of tickets to see comedian Leanne Morgan on her Time of Our Lives tour. Well, Katie Kiley's got them coming up just after 3 o'clock. Leanne Morgan's going to be at State Farm Arena January 23rd. 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
0: The Peanut Man is on the phone from LJ, Georgia. Peanut Man, where are we doing peanuts today?
2: We're doing them in LJ, Georgia, Highway 52 East.
0: Okay, but you're on the side of the road just selling them?
2: Oh, yeah, on the side of the road in between BJ Reach and Hillcrest Apple Orchard. Want to invite everybody out. They're having the Apple Festival this weekend, and we'd enjoy seeing everybody come out.
0: Yeah, the fall colors are right, and it's one of the best times to be in the mountains, right?
2: Oh, yeah. We not only just do peanuts, we do pork rinds, tomatoes, a little bit of everything.
0: All right. Who gets the workforce shout-out from the Peanut Man?
2: 97.1 The River.
0: I love it. You're officially on that 97.1 The River workforce. Now get back to selling those peanuts.
2: Yes, sir. Thank you.
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Townsend, Let My Love Open the Door. We've got your last chance journey tickets for the show on Monday. Where do you need to be Monday afternoon to try and win them? I'll tell you all about it in a few. Whitesnake, 97.1 The River, Atlanta's Classic Hits.

Rick Springfield, Jesse's girl. How about some Journey tickets? 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Axl Lowe's going to have them at the 97.1 The River Journey pre-concert party at the Irish Exit Pub in Centennial Yards, right across the farm from, across the road too from State Farm Arena. 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
16: 85 degrees in Lilburn, and that's your high for the afternoon. It feels more like 91 with that heat index. But hey, it's a beautiful sunny day in Lilburn.
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0: 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That's going to do it for me. English Nick out. And I need to tell you about this, man, because you only got a few days left to sign up for it. 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Katie Kylie's on the way next. 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It's on the way.
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1: She was one of my first interviews ever. It was so nice, but long before John McEnroe. And Scandal. 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

Metallica actually made a little news lately. James Hetfield up on stage at Sphere saying, we don't care who you vote for. 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

0: 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And it's a pleasure for me to play this for you every weekday afternoon. Really get you over the toughest part of your workday. And now we're just over an hour away from quitting time. So stay with me for all kinds of good stuff, including I've got some comedy concert tickets and more coming up. Also, English Nick has been to Orlando Resorts, Universal Orlando Resorts, for the Universal Orlando Halloween Horror Nights. 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
2: No end in sight to the sunshine, but an end in sight to the 80-degree temperatures, because we'll have one more day of mid-80s tomorrow, and then dropping to 65 degrees for a high on Saturday. As I said, lots of sunshine, and right now, 89 in Lawrenceville.
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97.1 The River, Atlanta's classic hits. John Bon Jovi. You know the story, right? The guys from the Young Gun 2 movie soundtrack, Emilio Estevez, wanted Dead or Alive. And John said, hang on, let me write you a new one.

10 years old. He met Elvis Presley on a Florida movie set where his uncle worked. A couple years later, watching The Ed Sullivan Show, he became a Beatles fan. Knowing rock and roll was his way out, he took guitar lessons from his neighbor Don Felder. Yeah, that Don Felder. And by 1970, had his first band, Mud Crutch, whose members would eventually back him up as American Girl. The Heartbreakers. 97.1 The River is Tom

0: that band. And the Heartbreakers, gosh. Mary Jane's Last Dance, that was one of those songs that was only on the Greatest Hits album, actually, at the time when it first came out. That and a killer version of that song, Something in the Air, by Thunderclap Newman. Petty covered that. And both Mary Jane's Last Dance and that song were new songs on a Greatest Hits album from Petty. 97.1 The River, Atlanta's Classic Hits. We are coming up to our 5 o'clock rock block, my favorite kind, because of course, it's various artists. So when you go to vote, you're going to go, what do these have in common? Well, you know what? It's a question mark in the song titles. So is that right? Should I stay or should I go? Let me hold on. I'm on the wrong page here with my music. Yeah. Should I stay or should I go? What's your name? Who are you? Why can't this be love? Asking questions with the song titles is the common denominator with the songs in the rock block. 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And top three will make it in at 5.
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17: Plenty of sunshine on the way, at least a week's worth, which is crazy. And the 80s are going to go away too, starting Saturday. 84 high tomorrow, and Saturday the high, 65. 88 degrees now in Marietta.
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big friends of Aerosmith concert coming up at the end of the month at the Hollywood Bowl. Wow. 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Right now, The Clash is leading. 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

0: Before that, and tomorrow morning, make sure you're listening to Axel. 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
2: Good eyes at a crash leaving Alpharetta. Right lane blocked forward to northbound right outside McFarland Parkway. That's exit 12. Brake light starting to stretch you back towards Roswell. Highway 9 is going to be the ticket out right now if you're in a little bit of a hurry. And a stall block in a right lane. Long-standing trouble now through Cobb County. 285 East, the outer loop right outside I-75. That's exit 20. 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

Journey Monday night, State Farm Arena, 97.1 The River. Got a big Journey pre-party at the Irish Exit in Centennial Yards. Really fun place to go before any concerts down at State Farm Arena or even over at Mercedes-Benz. It's right in there. It's great. So Monday from 3:30 to 7, we will be there partying with you, and we'll have last chance win tickets for Journey. Did that even sound right? Is that English? You'll have your last chance to win your tickets for the show that night. So Monday, it's all coming up. And the theme for the Classic Rock Block, questions. So who's crying now? Also, who are you? And why can't this be love? Nice little Rock Block, your picks. And we do them for you three times a weekday at 9, noon, and 5. Catch your next one in the morning,

0: over the years of him being up on top of his piano, acting out to that one. Some good stuff. I love Billy Joel. 97.1 The River, Atlanta's classic hits. And how about, do you love A Night of Laughs? Because this is going to be a great one. And she is awesome. Comedian Leanne Morgan, her Time of Our Lives tour. 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But I've got your free tickets and I'm giving them away in 1/2 hour. So around 5:50, make sure you're listening up to win your tickets for comedian Leanne Morgan.
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14: Looks like a week of sunshine ahead, but boy, the 80s are going to be gone on Saturday. It's going to go from 85 for the high tomorrow to 65 on Saturday for the high. It's 88 now in Austell.
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0: 97.1 The River, Atlanta's classic hits, and it's time to win a pair of tickets to see comedian Lee Ann Morgan, her Time of Our Lives tour, January 23rd at State Farm Arena. 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
2: Truck and delays on the west side perimeter. We have a new crash, 225 north, the inner loop, right outside I-20. That's exit 10, more than our fair share of brake lights, all the way back towards East Point. The back door is as far back as Langford Parkway. And a crash off to the shoulder, getting towards 285. This is 20 westbound Holmes Drive, exit number 52. Delays taking you all the way back towards Lowry Boulevard. 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I'm Intersica with 97 The River traffic.
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97.1 The River, Atlanta's classic hits. 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
1: Oh, lots of sunshine for the next week. I love it. Tomorrow there's only a 10% chance of rain, and then the 80s are going to be gone after tomorrow. High Saturday, 65 degrees. We're going to drop 20 degrees like that. It's 87 now in Midtown.
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I love it. Both these bands are going to be guests at the Aerosmith and Friends concerts that are going on two nights at the end of the month in Hollywood, the Hollywood Bowl. 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

0: my money is saying we got to go to the grocery store. Ah, Money Talks, AC/DC 97.1 The River, Atlanta's classic hits. How about this? Don't have to spend a dime on this morning. Tomorrow morning, Axel's got your last chance to win a pair of complimentary Fandango tickets to see Whale Fall at participating theaters near you. 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But this looks like a fabulous movie, an incredible survival story of the year. 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At least that's what I've read. So it's one I'm going to see. You want to see it for free? 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
2: Good eyes at a crash block in a center lane just outside the airport. 285 East, the Outer Loop, Boulder Crest Road, exit 51 delays. Back at you behind 675, taking you towards I-75. And we're seeing some brake lights, 75, 85 north and south. Nonstop delays taking you from East Point all the way up towards Midtown. 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I'm Andrew Sika with 97 on the River Traffic.
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I have gotten back into F1 racing, and there is no race this weekend. Next one going to be in Austin next week. But in response, I've started wearing driving gloves. I already have like 6 pairs, all kinds of colors. Kind of crazy, I know it. But I love it. Life in the Fast Lane. 97.1 The River, Atlanta's Classic Hits. The Eagles.

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0: Atlanta's Classic Hits, 97.1 The River. Deborah hanging out. Yacht Rock Review. 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

You know, the Black Crowes were set to open up for Aerosmith in that last tour before everything kind of got sidelined, and they will be there for that big show in California at the end of the month. 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

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Are you going to get it? Do you like all the new tech? I do like automation in my house, but I think I want less tech now. Someone out there monitoring my every move. Maybe I'm just being paranoid. 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
11: 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The low, not really low, 65. Friday, we're going to see plenty of sun and a high of 83 degrees.